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0: Receive 538, star for 5680, 5680 Silver Street Road. We're taking a call from Elizabeth Tucker Schultz. She's third party reporting that her sister Julie Tucker is at this address trying to remove her brother Jason Tucker from the home. He lives there with his elderly mother, Sheila.
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0: 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No injuries, not blocking. It's going to be a light blue Lincoln and a green Toyota.
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Brent Creek Fire, Lakeshore Ambulance 12907, 12907, Upton Road, cross of Maiden Lane, and Route 104, 9-year-old male, unable to ambulate, utilize KB.

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1: 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Thank you.

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0: 34B and Ledyard Road, New York, Lincoln, Lincoln, Henry, 4854.
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1: Mary Charles Paul 2122, 34 down.

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Fire control system, Pontius, New Hope Rescue, 3 Town Car 1, 4 Town Ambulance, 41A near Branch Road, Route 41A near Branch Road, V4A, black pickup rolled over, drivers possibly intact, utilize QGIS Hack 5.

0: 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Caller states the driver is on the phone with a female subject, and she informed him that she's going to get to the scene as fast as she can. Our caller believes the driver of the vehicle is going to try to leave the scene. Our caller was a passerby, is no longer in the area.
1: Alright,
2: we're coming, copy.
1: One second.
3: Fire controls, Pontius Car 1, en route to the scene.
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1: Received, you're off the roadway, a ways. 2344.

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1: 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Mary David Lincoln. 388.
0: 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So I got Mary David Lincoln.
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0: 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The officer out of service on 3-7-0.
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0: Spotted ACH, ER, fast track area. Melissa McIntosh, they're reporting she was punched by a male subject. Doesn't want to press charges, wants it documented.
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0: 0013.

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1: Hello, guys. 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
0: Okay.

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Great, plane. Further information in the notes.

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0: The first one listed in the notes doesn't even have any involvement in CAD. The second one has a fight and accident other from 2019 in CAD. Nothing further.
1: No wants, though.
0: That's negative 29.
1: Negative interview by the caller.
0: That's negative once remaining anonymous.
1: Received 4-6, I'll be all set.

0: 557.
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0: 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Yeah, 0040.
2: Three
0: 5 1 Cuba, out of ACH. 351 out of ACH, 0040. 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
0: 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Starting mileage is 8780.
1: 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Pick up one. Starting mileage 8780. 668.

Central Port Byron. No emergency road closure. Halsey Road will be closed to all traffic, being King Street Road and Henvey Road.

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Marshall, Ira, and Savannah. Notification only on road closure. Brat Road between Ira Station Road and Dalton Road closed. Emergency traffic only. In Brat between Ira Station and Dalton. Marshall clear 755.

to all units. Road closure, Halsey Road between King Street Road and Henvey Road. Close all traffic. Halsey Road between King Street Road and Henvey Road. Close all traffic. Brought Road between Ira Station Road and Dalton Road. That's open emergency traffic only. It's Brought Road between Ira Station Road and Dalton Road. Open emergency traffic only. 755.

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Operations, keep it tactful.

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0: 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We're going to be really on
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It's going to be out on the patio across the Spawnable Drive in Rochester Street for a 47 female vomiting. Operations Key Attack 4.

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It's going to be on the patio across the Spottable Drive in Rochester Street for a 47 female vomiting. Operations, Cayuga Tech Board.

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1: 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Troop and 4 firing can stand down.
0: Receive. Park Patrol 2, Troop 4 firing ambulance. 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
0: 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Can you start me one at Casey Park Elementary?
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1: 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It's about a Home Depot. 3. Mid run. Rear bumper on Sunday. It's going to be a black Ford F-250. Total will be inside the vehicle.
0: Where is it?

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0: 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Utilize Cubitec 4. 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
0: 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I've been around.
1: Where is he?

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0: 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Spot 5, Lisa's Lane. Caller states neighbor is attempting to steal his packages. It's an ongoing issue. He's attempted two before. This time he caught him.
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1: 518 Cuba, the Lisa's Lane call. That's not in progress now, right?
0: Negative.
1: Yeah, that can hold till noon. I got another cell car calling at noon. 4-6 is all gone.
0: Where is it?

0: Cuba 553, 2817. Responded Fairhaven State Park. The multiple calls. Got a fight going on there. Need further information, all of us.
1: Copy. Roger, copy. You know if we have state parks available?
0: I got a 10-12 bus.

0: 313 Hugo. You can clear me from that, Larceny. I'm available.
1: This is Rivell, 1124. Curia 2 units en route to Fairhaven per State Park Police. They have no units around that area.
2: Roger, copy.
1: Phones were pinging in the area of the first main parking lot. I had a mail caller open line. Could hear tussling on the phone. Also, a female caller says that they're trying to fight her.

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0: I'll be out.
1: Receive, you're out. 11-28.

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1: 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You can just put that in the state returns.
0: 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In the state returns.

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0: Last name, Vaughn, Victor, Adam, Union, George, Henry, Nora, first name, Vale, Edward, Debra, Adam, Lincoln, Edward, Evans is in Mary, 8-11-74. You can put that in the state returns.

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1: Check the welfare, 2731 Cottage Park. 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

0: Officer, do you have a New York State ID card when you're ready?
1: Fairhaven Motor Car.
2: Open me an incident, Stafford and Main Street, for a male patient needing evaluation for dehydration. No need for an activation.
0: 371-489-097. 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
1: Todd.
0: Confirm that last client ID is going to be 371489097.
1: Correction 079. First name should be Quentin.
0: First is 079.

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I'll be clear 13, she's cleaning out the vehicle.

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1: You can clear this out, code 1. All parties are separated.
0: Code 1. Right.
2: Five, 182, get them out.
0: 518 arrived.
3: Seven 740, Cuba, clear left.
0: Receive, clear.

0: Taking the North Patrol, clear the copy, Bolo. You get a North Patrol. We have Bolo from Webster PD. They had a incident earlier this morning around 9 a.m. Be looking for a 2024 silver Honda Odyssey, New York registration, Lincoln, Frank Paul, 7038. Again, last seen eastbound on Route 104 in Monroe County. Be a 17-year-old male driver. A Samir Ferrante, date of birth 5/25 of 2009. If located, they would like to have his welfare checked.
1: Pass your copy. Can you just go with that red again?
0: It's going to be Lincoln Frank Paul, 7038.

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0: 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Hi, 47.
1: Hugo.
0: 771, go ahead. I'll be in service, plus 45, 1773.
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0: Tiger 553.
1: Oh, I agree.
0: I have one of the Fairhaven members call in looking for a phone call. I have a phone number here for you if you're available.
1: Receive. You can just send it, the phone number to me. I'm on the phone right now.
0: First,

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0: Myself and 13 will be en route to 766 Clark Street Extension in Groton for a phone.

0: you go to 315. For Bloomer Street, Matt Wilmunter complainant states that he is being texted and harassed by a Jerry subject. Please be Jerry Raymond. Also is now claiming that he's driving by his house, does not have a license.
1: Where is it?

fire control to troop reporting for a fire. No fire, no emergency. Be advised, the water is being shut off due to a water main break. There will be no water on Peachtree Road from the town of Troop north to the Port Byron line in the area of the school. That will all be down. 31 from the Port Byron school, this line, excluding the village of Weedsport, will also be without water. Again, Peachtree Road and Troop north to the Port Byron line, and 31 from the Port Byron school to the town of Brutus, excluding the village of Weedsport.

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3: Negative.
1: 217 is stopping that car. Be the one that was giving out the Volo for Webster County. He's going to be 104, just east of Coleman.
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1: 3310.

0: 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Whose phone would you like me to put him through to?
1: Hey,
0: where is he?

0: Fire control, Fort Bryan Car 2.
1: Fort Bryan Car 1, go ahead.
0: I will be en route. Are there any ambulances en route at this time?
1: Troop.
0: Copy that.
2: Two E 10 to 2 E 13.

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0: How did SP Moravia? Ending mileage 127941.
1: 127941. At 1435.
2: 2813 to 2810.
0: Go ahead. One, three, go ahead.
2: When you get set, can you call myself?
0: Hey, firm, I'm on the phone. Also be advised, those items recovered are confirmed.
2: Got it. Did you get pictures?
0: Hey, firm.
2: Copy.
3: Here's 547. 547. Gone to 6787 North Glen Haven Road. Maybe for a property damage accident. Copy.

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0: Could you start an ALS unit this way for a hookup with troop? I have a hypotensive patient.
1: Receive.

0: Port Barron, do you need them to go lights and siren?
1: Negative. 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Maybe a couple minutes before they're going to head that way.
0: Proceed.

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1: Auburn, we are heading towards ACH. Last BP I got was 9048.
0: Received. We are en route on State Street Road.
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0: 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MS 4. Oh. Have you reached the health center yet in Port Byron?
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0: Received.
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0: Fire Control, send back 82, this is clear enough state, returning.
1: Three five two.
2: I'll be primary. All units will be clear. 3811.
1: Okay. Received primary. 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
0: Can you show me out? 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
1: Where is it?

Fire Control, Weed Fort Rescue, Jordan Ambulance, 9450, 9450, Oakland Road, cross of Hewitt Lane and Compton Road. For a check of welfare on the 77 male, spoke to him earlier, he wasn't making sense, slurring his words, and unable to get a hold of him now. Utilize Cougatech for.

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0: 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It's going to be in the bay, Little Sodus Bay, for a older male in the water, drowning. 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
0: We did not get the text message for this call. Can you send the address in?
1: It's going to be on Lake Ontario. They're stating in... They stated it's Little Sodus Bay in the bay. Apparently there were two people in the water. A female got out, is on the pontoon boat with these people calling it in, and there's still a male in the water.
2: Appreciate it. We'll start heading towards Little Sodus Bay. As we get more, we'll figure out a place to go.
3: Starting, same as ending.
1: Great.
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0: 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It's going to be Lake Ontario at Little Sodus Bay in the bay for a 70-year-old male possible drowning. Utilize Cubitec 4.
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6: Go ahead and start Wayne County Sheriff's Vault, if you would, please, and we're going to start our small inflatable.
0: Reaching.

0: You're here. Can you put weather directions and wind directions in the call notes?
1: Affirmative. I just spoke to the Coast Guard as well. They're launching that way.
2: Five zero five. I'm gonna read up to that call. Can you reach out to Wayne County, see if the sheriff's office has any navigation control in the water for Wayne County?
1: Already on the line with him.
0: Followers with you.
1: 5-3.
0: Anchors in the land, where are they searching?
1: 757 Railroad Ave.
0: Greasy, 57 Railroad Ave.
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0: 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They are directly to the west of 14757 Railroad Ave. Directly to the west.
1: Received.
2: Packers, I'll be advised, we'll be launching our inflatable boat at Little Soda Sand.
0: Very soon. Wait, Fairhaven from Little Soda Sand.
1: Very soon.
0: They're going to be right in Little Sodas Bay. They were pinging west of the address of 14757 Railroad Ave. So there was a yellow boat near them. A bunch of boats were anchored around them. Burn to the Fairhaven Command. Burn to the Fairhaven Command.
2: Fairhaven Command on.
0: I was saying that they're going to be able to man a boat and start it your way if you want them. Go again, you cut yourself off.
2: Go ahead and start them.

0: 5-3. I'll be route 2 Fairhaven with the drone. Proceed en route with the drone.
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1: I've got Marine 1 on the way from Sodus Point, and Ira is also able to man a boat.
2: Thank you.
3: That are on shore that can help direct the law enforcement units to the correct area to search.
1: 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They're directly out from 14757 Railroad Ave.
3: Received. Is there anybody else on shore that we should send law units to interview?
1: Not that I'm aware of. We just had ship change. I'll try to find out.
3: Thank you.
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4: Bruce, I'm just pulling into Yacht Club now.
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0: Sanctuary 2 to Fire Control, could you see where they'd like us to respond?
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0: 573, QV's going to be on the water. We can refer this. This is 573, an identifier. It's me, myself, and 518.
1: Roger, 573.
2: 505573.
3: Go ahead.
2: So did you make contact with any of the callers? 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
1: QE15, QV, I'll be clear. 54.
3: Do you want to hear anybody else in there with you? 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He has a little bit better pinpoint location.
2: Copy that.
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0: Private Trail to county coordinators. Be advised, we have a drowning. It's going to be Lake Ontario, Fairhaven, Lakeshore, and Ira on the scene.
1: Just you and I.
2: Operation. As known, which is a little bit north of the address. We have a couple other boats searching with us.

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1: Fairhaven Command.
0: Will you please advise Wayne County Sheriff to expedite?
1: They're supposedly on the water. Do you see them at all?
0: Gotcha.
2: Four 415 Mary David.
0: You kind of sheriffs.
1: Not on the water. Oh, stand by. Apparently, they are on the water.
0: Howdy.
1: Stand by, we're trying to find them.

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1: Never mind.
2: For you is heading that way, and I have that registered meeting.
0: What's the RL's information?
2: Comes back to Thomas Kane, 726 of 55, showing Hadcock Drive in Sterling for the address.
0: Receive. 50217. Once you get over here, I need to get to have you interview everyone here.
1: Copy.
0: Only detail we got right now, it's going to be one male, one female. A female has been rescued out of the water. The male was assisting pulling her to shore, but unknown where he went after when he got closer to shore. Last time they were closely drifting towards the middle of the bay.
3: Receive. 573 from 505.
0: Go ahead.
3: Are they reporting this missing male was struggling and likely in the water, or has it possibly returned to his residence?
0: Other victim said he was in the water and he's not a good swimmer.
3: Copy.
4: Have an ambulance or Fairhaven Command. Fairhaven Command down to Lakeshore. Fairhaven Command, I went and looked in Railroad Street, extension at least. I'm not sure if there's another Railroad Street that I know of. I can't find your ambulance. Do you know whereabouts you are?
5: If you want to stage anywhere in that area for now, we don't have a pinpoint location we're searching.
4: Okay, received. I'll be on North Railroad Street and Railroad Street Extension.
0: Talk to you, Captain.
6: One, copy.

0: 505, can you?
1: 505.
0: You know fire command post yet and where that'll be?
1: So far, we only have the ambulance. Nope.
0: And that Railroad Street address, I'll be establishing that command post there.
1: Receive, establishing command at the Railroad Ave address.

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1: You are.
0: Where am I going to?
1: Can you repeat that?
2: Person.
3: Unless we go FY and LY.
4: Alright, 3 or 5.
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0: What's your thoughts on a reverse 911 from the area here?
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4: 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Moving to, what are we on, Tech 5?
2: That's affirmative.
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0: Raven Rescue 2 to Freedom Car 1. Car 1 on. Car 1, are you assuming command over?
1: That's affirmative.
0: Thank you.

0: 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What channel do you want Air 1 on to speak to you with?
1: Once I get up there and we have the time, we're going to move over to Q to Law Tag 3, but if they don't have that, I can handle them on the LZ channel.
0: Copy, yeah. Just tell us when you switch over. We'll patch them.
1: I should advise them about 05 miles still. Do they give an ETA when they're going to be in the area?

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1: Receive your rush. 505, they're launching now. 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
2: Copy. 524, can you go? What's the address on Hickman Drive?
3: High class. Answer unable.
2: Where is he? 505, 523 is going to head to the residence.
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4: Receive 23, head to that railroad address. 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

0: I'll take any of your personnel that are able to assist navigation-wise. I'd like to get the second boat started to move this way from the PSP.
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2: 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Air one is 10 minutes. 10 minutes off.
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4: 47 and 510. Okay. I just copied that last transmission. I'm sitting up here at Glen Haven on a proper damage. They're just waiting on a tow if I can get some relief once they need traffic blocks.
3: Yeah. 5-2 Kilo Mountain.
2: Correct, 1601.

0: 510, can you get, can you check to see if fire police is available to relieve 547?
1: Five two Q, I'm making an entry into the house.
2: 252, you're making entry, 1603. 547-10.
0: Good.
2: I won't need this roadblock for at least another 30 minutes, so I'll be all fast. You want me to head to the PSV?
0: Good.
2: Can you repeat?
0: Go ahead.
2: Copy.

0: 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What channel was Air One going to be coming on first?
1: They're using Air to Ground, but we merged it with TAC-3.
0: Copy, thank you. 573, are you in a position where you can transition to TAC-3 now so we're not interfering with law operations?
2: Yeah, affirmative. We just met up with the Coast Guard. We're filling them in on information now.
0: Copy, we're moving over to TAC-3, 524, 523, you copy?
1: 23, copy.
0: 24, copy. See, I'm going to go to TAC-3. I'll let you know when I'm established at Railroad, but all responding units will have to move over to TAC-3 when they arrive.
1: Copy that.
3: You know Air One's on to you, go Air to Ground.
0: How about Air One from 505Q?
3: Can we just launch en route from Warner's?
0: Received. I'm working to get to the end of Railroad Street, Fairhaven. That's going to be our starting point, last location. As soon as I arrive, I'll get you better information.
3: Copy. 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

0: Piper's over here. Piper's good. I'll be clear of the scene. You can keep this open. County Highway's on scene as well. I'll be en route to the PSP.
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0: 5-0-5, I'm arrived on Railroad Street. I have the command post established. Five 573 from 505 Tech 3.
1: Five 573, go ahead.
0: I got Coast Guard right in front of me. Where is the start point and area last known?
1: Five 573 to 505.
0: Good. I got the Coast Guard right in front of me. I'm just looking for the last known location for this subject.
1: I am right where the last known location is going to be, right in the middle of the bay, between their dock over on North Hancock, over where the boat is now, which is going to be that yellow Montreal.

0: ready to copy. I'm going to give you an address on Lake Street, give you a better GPS to get to the scene.
1: Go ahead.
0: 14719 Lake Street, Fairhaven. 14719 Lake Street, Fairhaven. That's going to be the address where the boat's at, and we've established a straight line from where the boat came from to where it ended up.
1: Copy. I got that on the east side of the bay, 14719 Lake Street. Is that the last known location of the victim?
0: Permanent best last known location is a straight line from there out into the bay. Boat originally started at Hadcock Ave, which is at a northwest direction from where this boat is.
1: Everyone, we copy. Does the Coast Guard have boats out there, or is there a helicopter en route as well?
0: Coast Guard has one watercraft. Wayne County Sheriff's Office has another watercraft. We have our boat on the bay as well. We will be flying a drone shortly here. I'll advise you when it's up.
1: Copy. If you get notification that the Coast Guard has a helicopter en route, just let us know, please.
0: Will do.
2: 573 to 505, I was miscorrected. Murphy, who's still in the ambulance?
0: Reporting the victim still in the ambulance.
2: Affirmative, the female is still in the ambulance.
0: Copy.
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0: Law Tech 3.
3: 505.
0: What's fire running on for their operator's channel, and can we merge TAC 3 with that fire channel?
3: They're on TAC 5. We will see if we can merge. I was just going to advise you, we tracked the initial ping. It was directly to the east of Coloca.
0: Receive, they can make it about a straight line across from where we are now.
3: Copy.

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1: Fairhaven Command.
0: Can you shoot me up getting the helicopter out here?
1: They're in a room. Air One.
2: Yeah, Air One.
1: Fire Control to Fairhaven Command. Just so you know, you are now patched with law and the helicopter, so you can all talk on this channel together.
0: Copy that.
3: Five zero five two down to law tech three. Did I capture channels are merged?
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3: Receive 505 to all the fire units. I had them merge your TAC channel with the County Law TAC 3 channel. Underdog Air 1 is in the air on their way here. We're also going to be putting a drone up shortly.
0: Fairhaven Command, copy.
4: Fairhaven Command, aircraft 2.
2: Unit Air 1. Is there a description of what the victim was wearing?

0: 573 to Air One. It's going to be a 70s.
1: Way out.
0: Possibly yellow swim trunks on.
2: Air One, we copy. We are just a few minutes out.

0: 573 from 505. If you can just keep yourself in the approximate location where you believe this incident started for a reference point for Air One and the drone. Do you know if we dropped anything or if we do have one straight out from me about 150 feet offshore? Received. Any other boats that are available? From the Railroad Street address where I have the command post established, I do have an object in the water. It's directly due west from the pontoon boat with the red canopy that's tied up to the dock, about 200 feet offshore.
1: We inspected that. It's just a buoy. There's nothing connected to it.
0: Copy. Just confirmed.

0: Command Post Air 1, I got good eyes on you now. You're just a little bit to the north.
1: Five, you're on County Law Dispatch.
2: Right in the middle of the bay. This is the best, last known location that we were able to establish.
3: Air 1, we copy.

0: 505. All we had was an older white gentleman wearing swim trunks. We didn't get anything further.
1: Copy.
2: Seven seven one.
0: In service,
2: show 5.
0: In service.

0: 七位法师还
1: Good.
0: Are you available to speak to the sergeant for the state police regarding the dive?
1: I'm sorry.
0: Chrissy, thank you.

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0: 573, that Wayne County boat's not going to have communications, but I got their sergeant here and I can relay if you need.
1: 25.
2: You're out to 5710, Route 38A.
1: 5710, 38A. Are you going to be all set or do you want another unit?
2: I should be all set.
1: Proceed.
3: Heavy Command, I regret you.

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1: 7-7-1.
0: Yeah, I'm trying to get logged in and saying I'm on assignment.
2: Fairhaven Command, Ira Car 2. Go for 505.
3: Where I am right now
4: is where I had a witness state that he saw the yellow boat and an individual yelling for help, and a poncho came to pick over where I am right now. I marked it on our GPS.
2: Copy that. Is the wind been pretty consistent, or is it picking up more?
4: It's been about the same, about 13, 15 miles an hour.
2: Received still long west, no direction change.
4: Affirmative, west, and west-southwest.
2: Received. Air 1 from the command post.
5: Yeah, Air 1.
2: Our share is both. And they're parked in the area where they think the last known location was. With this wind, I'm guessing we're between that boat and closer to shore, potentially.
5: Is it the sheriff's boat on the west side of the bay?
2: That's affirmative. From where I'm looking from the command post on the shore, I've got red canvas pontoon boat tied up to the dock. Coast Guard boat. Then small fishing boat, then our sheriff's boat. Our sheriff's boat is the one where the last known location was possible.
5: Copy. Yeah, we're right over that. We'll check this area out.
2: Received. We have not set our drone up yet. We're going to hold off until you give us the green light.
6: Eric R2 for Eric.
5: Unit Air 1 to the Cayuga. You guys are okay to launch your drone? Could you just keep it below 200?
2: Copy, below 200, all advisor goes up.
1: Copy.
7: 573 to command.
2: Command on, go ahead.
7: I got the captain of the Coast Guard boat looking to make contact with you via phone.
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7: Copy.

Avatar 2, Fear and Command. Avatar 2. Trying to get a hold of me? I believe we have a good mark here.

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1: Fairhaven Ave 1.
0: We're going to be transporting the patient back to her residence, and we will be out of service hanging out with her until Sammy shows up.
1: Receive 1634.

0: Whatever car would I refer to? Car two. 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
1: No, it's going to be a back hole.
0: Copy.
1: There is easy entrance back onto it, though.

0: A1, we will be sending our drone up under 200 feet. I'll advise you when it's up there.
1: 505, you're not on TAC-3, you're on dispatch.
0: A1, we will be sending our drone up. I'll advise you when they're up. They'll be under 200 feet.
2: A1, we copy. It's going to be launching from the command post.

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1: 544.
0: I'll be in service in Rockefeller.
1: RC 1638.

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0: Can you modify this to a domestic, please? And I'll be clear. 3811.
1: Domestic, clear. 53.
2: 547.
1: 547.
2: I'll be clear from that water emergency. You can clear the property damage code 1 and that order protection. I just handled that by phone. Can you change that to a standby? All parties are separated. 313.
1: Copy that.

0: Park Patrol, Fairhaven, Power 1. Just to advise you, I have a heat exhaustion call on Cougar Street. I'm just going to take Lakeshore Ambulance for that one.
1: Copy that. Iron Car 1 is going to respond to that.
0: Received Delta Roma on it.

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1: Lakeshore Base.
0: Did I overhear that we have a call in Ferry?
1: Affirmative.
0: Okay. I got nothing on dispatch. I just heard you telling Fairhaven that we were going to take it. What's the address?
1: It's going to be 14557 Cuba Street, cross of 4th Street and Meade Street for 38 female heat exhaustion.
0: Receive, please acknowledge. We'll be around a moment.
1: Receive.

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1: You want us to check up and through the state park, or want us to turn around and head back to south? Keep working your way down to the state park. Copy.
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0: Are you all set?
1: Affirmative.
0: Copy.
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1: 215.
0: I'll be clear here en route to Biddleman 4.
1: En route to Biddleman 1650.

0: Ferry Command to Fairhaven Inflatable, right? Go ahead, Fairhaven Command. Yeah, what's your location?
1: We're just at the public boat launch at State Park. Want to sit around?

0: for Haven and Foyle with Fireman Command, you copy?
1: Go ahead.
0: We are at the public boat launch at the state park.
1: Copy that. Just, when you do come back, hug the shoreline again.
0: Employable copies.

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1: 573.
0: We did get that image, and we're looking at it now. It looks pretty credible.
1: Copy. Do you want us to maintain our location, or do you want us to head over to that Wayne boat?
0: No, I'll hold you there. We'll eventually put somebody else over to that location just to confirm.
1: Copy that.
0: Air 1 from the command post. Seagull Lot 3.
1: Air 1, go ahead.
0: I don't know how much more time you have. We do have an image from one of the civilian boats that's here. We believe it's pretty credible in about 30 foot of water. We're going to put boats in the area there, and we're still getting resources set here.

0: Something's going on, you said.
1: We command Post 9, go ahead, Errol.
2: Yeah, we got about 30 more minutes of flight time left out here. If you think you have a credible image, we can clear. If not, we'll continue the search.
1: I'm going to bounce this off my counterpart that's coming from the state here real quick, and I'll get right back to you.
2: Copy.

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1: Lake Shore Ambulance, Susan.
0: Just a patient update. She is in the mix of heat exhaustion, pulse is sky high, blood pressure at this time is unreadable. We're trying again. She's very weak, and she would like to go to Newark on your arrival.
1: Very safe.

0: air one of the command posts. You calling us?
1: Air one, just confirmed with the state police counterpart. We're deferring it to them, and you guys can secure with their thanks and our thanks as well.
0: Air one, we copy. No problem.
1: We're still sticking with the fact that this imagery that we got is pretty accurate and likely not anything to do on the surface. Thanks again.
0: Copy.

0: 573-505.
1: Do you want us to move from our location over towards Wayne County?
0: Are you guys still last known visible location, or are you in the area where that image was taken?
1: Last known visible location.
0: Hold there for now. I'm going to work on getting some resources, possibly swap you out. State's resources are probably around an hour, a little bit less out. That boat may stay on the water just to provide some protection.
1: Five, seven, three, copy.

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1: Engine 3 and route 1706. Car 1 should be on scene. His radio's done.
0: 3C, we're about 2 minutes ETA to it.

0: 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You can stand down.
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0: 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You had a lot of background noise.
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0: 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I'd like to relay some information to him.
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0: 65 Gita traffic. New York Ridge, Mary Boy, Henry, 7522, Clark Street Road, Finger Lakes Mall.
1: Finger Lakes Mall, Mary Boy, Henry, 7522.

Fire Control, Owasco, Rescue and Ambulance, Fleming EMS, Auburn ALS, 6141, 6141 Oak Ridge Road, crosses Stryker Ave and Melrose Road, for a medical alarm, no contact, same as earlier, utilize Cubitec 4.

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0: I'll be clear of that. Property check and I'll have a traffic stop for you.
1: Go ahead.
0: New York, Frank Frank William, 8212. I'll be by the Napa.
1: By Napa with Frank Frank William, 8212.
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0: Kilo 547. 547. Respond to the area of 1313 Tesway, possibly 12 Tesway, for reports of dogs left outside attempting to find shelter under the steps. 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
0: 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I'll advise on the room number.
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0: What's Niles Carlin, Fire Control?
1: 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I'm 1839.
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0: Have a nice.
2: Five one zero. Can you just update it, room 19 and LBE, clear code 1.
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0: What's that, Oscar? On fire control. 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
1: Car 1.
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1: 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Also at 4 tones here.
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0: 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BLS.
1: 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I can't get a ALS out of Groton. 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

0: 547, is your cell phone available to speak to this plant?
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0: Copy.

2-Grill units left in the area of 6189 West Lake Road in Fleming. A possibly black Crouch rocket, high rate of speed, unknown direction of travel.

547, Gina. 547. Is there a cell on the phone? I don't hear myself.

0: or town. They were dispatched 12 minutes ago, and they're priority one.
1: We're going to be on Route 38 and then Route 90 to Cortland.
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1: No, he's 1960. Oh, 0 0 0 0 0 0 0 0 0 0 0 0 0 0 0 0 0 0 0 0 0 0 0 0 0 0 0 0 0 0 0 0 0 0 0 0 0 0 0 0 0 0 0 0 0 0 0 0 0 0 0 0 0 0 0 0 0 0 0 0 0 0 0 0 0 0 0 0 0 0 0 0 0 0 0 0 0 0 0 0 0 0 0 0 0 0 0 0 0 0 0 0 0 0 0 0 0 0 0 0 0 0 0 0 0 0 0 0 0 0 0 0 0 0 0 0 0 0 0 0 0 0 0 0 0 0 0 0 0 0 0 0 0 0 0 0 0 0 0 0 0 0 0 0 0 0 0 0 0 0 0 0 0 0 0 0 0 0 0 0 0 0 0 0 0 0 0 0 0 0 0 0 0 0 0 0 0 0 0 0 0 0 0 0 0 0 0 0 0 0

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0: 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George Victor Tom, 3230.
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0: 3522 to traffic. 34 and Downs, New York, Henry Young David, 8560, HYD 8560.
1: 34 and Downs, Henry Young David, 8560. We'll be transporting two furry little friends from this location to the SPCA. The SPCA. Stay clear at stop 13, back en route to Great Lakes. 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